Zach John King climbs up one spot to number 5 with Get to Drinkin', while Parker McCollum, he takes a step back. At number 4, it's Killin' Me on WFRE.

0: Jelly Roll's back in the top three with his latest Hands Up, and Cody Johnson once again has to settle for runner-up. 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
1: He's a ranch hand in a pinch, man. Hotter than the red on the cattle brand. Cause she's a gold digger with a quick trigger. A cast iron skillet swinging lid flip.

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0: Kayla Langley with Love and Life again at number one on WFRE's Top 8 at 8, which is brought to you by the Washington Vascular Specialists of Frederick. 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And now you've got a brand new song to add to the mix, and I have a feeling he's going to move up pretty fast. It's Morgan Wallen. All his songs move up. Question is, can Ella Langley hold him off? That's up to you. Get those votes in for the Wednesday Hump Day edition of the Top 8 at 8.
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0: Kane Brown and Woman on 99.9 WFRE. And beginning this Monday, get ready to test that luck with the Wheel of Prizes. 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

feel like that song from Chris Stapleton gets lost because it came out in 2020 when a lot of things got lost in the shuffle. Anyways, we're heading to 2026 now with Dan and Shay. 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

If you are sleepless in a hotel room tonight, maybe Taylor Swift can help you drift off to dreamland. It's I Knew It, I Knew You on WFRE.

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know who I can't love anymore is Danielle Bender of Caris Realty. Besides being a wonderful person, she gives us free lunch Friday. And I'll tell you how you can win after Ella Langley and Morgan Wallen on WFRE.

0: Ella Langley and Morgan Wallen with I Can't Love You Anymore on 99.9 WFRE. Well, our good friend Danielle Bender of Karis Realty, who I just hung out with last Friday at the Frederick Keys game, has been gracious enough to bring back Free Lunch Friday, and in a bigger and better way. Instead of just one place every single week, we mix it up. She gets gift cards from multiple local restaurants, like Texas Roadhouse, which is locally owned and operated right here in Frederick, Dutch's Daughter, considered one of the top restaurants in the entire county, maybe even the state, and even Playa Bowls over there in the Warman's Mill area. We've done all of those over the last few months, and we've got more on the way. She's even looking for new locations as well, and she's going to help you get a free lunch. And all you have to do is log on to WFRE.com, click on the contest tab, and register. That's it. And we pick one lucky listener every week to walk home with that gift card. Last week, it was Dutch's Daughter. It could be Texas Roadhouse next week or somewhere brand new. But you got to register for any chance to win with WFRE.
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2: I consider myself a frugal man. Most people, however, would call me cheap. I get buyer's remorse buying things I absolutely need. However, I will go out of my way and buy name brand for some things because there are some items in the grocery store that there's no generic or knockoff that could ever touch it. And I'm willing to bet you've got one or two products coming to mind right now that you agree with me on. We hope you'll share those with us tomorrow morning and be here for your next chance to...

Bailey Zimmerman announced that he's going to halt his tour to deal with some important family matters in about mid-August. No more details on that, but hopefully everything's okay. Here he is with Chevy Silverado on WFRE.

saw the old man's face. Front page obituary. He was a millionaire. He left his fortune to some guy he barely knew. His kids were mad as

0: Kenny Chesney says, carry on 99.9 WFRE. Well, tonight I found a survey that says that almost half of Americans still keep boxes of stuff at their parents' house. I mean, of course they do. Who paid for this? Have you seen the price of housing these days? Half of us don't have an attic, a basement, or even enough closet space to store all the stuff we've accumulated over the last few years. So where does it go? Of course, it goes to mom and dad's house. Researchers say it's mostly because we can't let go of things like nostalgia and emotional attachment. But the only place to put it is mom and dad's garage because they've got room. So I don't know who paid for this study, but clearly they haven't tried fitting 30 years of memories into a two-bedroom townhouse.
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I remember when Riley Green released that video for Worst Way and showing it to Diana Gibson and her literally waving herself with how hot that video was on 99.9 WFRE. Now I got Lainey Wilson and John Mayer.

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0: Morgan Wallen's Don't We on 99.9 WFRE. 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

John Morgan technically has two songs in the top 10 right now on the country charts because he co-wrote Don't Tell On Me with Jason Aldean. And this one, it's Kid Myself on 99.9 WFRE. Wee-wee.

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0: Luke Bryan with Country, and She Knows It on 99.9 WFRE. And you know how much I love to make fun of these studies, but this one I can get behind. It's going to make me feel so much better about my workouts. Apparently, if you're a weekend warrior where you squeeze in most of your exercise into Saturday and Sunday, well, that can get just as many same health benefits as people who work out several times during the week. Now, that's the kind of research I can get behind. Because let's be honest, by the time you get done with work, dinner, kids, and everything else during the week, sometimes finding the couch is all I want to do. So if you're getting out on a long walk or a bike ride or a hike on the weekend, good news, you might be doing more for yourself than you think.
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While most of the news has been about his divorce from his wife, Summer, John Party also announced that he's got a 19-show Gambling Man tour starting in September. I'm sure he's going to sing this one. It's Boots Off.

I firmly believe that vacations are more stressful than relaxing most of the time. And you can't change my mind. I know you might think I'm a little south of sanity with that, but it's the truth. Here's Zach Topp on WFRE.

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0: Jason Aldean, Don't Tell on Me will officially bring Free Country Nights to an end on a Tuesday night, but that means Hump Day is right around the corner, and that means Andy and Emma will be here at 5 a.m. to get your day started and a chance to win with their morning mind bender. 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Be call number 9, and you can guess and win 5 Marilotto scratch-off tickets. Also, a family pack to 4th Dimension Fun Center. 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
1: I was all but 22, I think at the time. 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
1: Good Wednesday morning. Your ride's looking pretty good around the area. Starting off on 270 southbound, pretty quiet from Frederick to 495. 70 eastbound looks good from 81 in Hagerstown to Frederick, then Mount Airy to Baltimore. And no problems 15 northbound from Frederick to Gettysburg. Diana Gibson, WFRE Traffic.
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0: Ella Langley and Morgan Wallen's latest I Can't Love You Anymore. It's 99.9 WFRE. Andy and Emma in the morning. Light on the Emma, but that's only because we've got her. She's so talented. We've got her doing other things in other places. Her talents are being put to good use elsewhere in the day and around the station. So you and I will get through this Wednesday together, getting over the hump on this fifth day of August. If you've got birthdays or anniversaries to let us know about, you got until about 7:15 to get those to us, or at least that's when we do them. 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Email it to birthdays@wfre.com. Also, get ready to play for and win that huge prize pack. Everybody has been calling and texting, when are you doing it again? When are you doing it again? It's happening every day this week. I can't tell you exactly when we'll play, but Montgomery County Fair is right around the corner, kicking off August 14th. A few days after that, on August 18th, the Renegade Monster Truck Tour takes over the track area, and you could be in the grandstands for that show. We've got passes into the fair, tickets to that night show, and a parking pass, so you get to park at the main entrance for free on us. That prize pack going up for grabs at some point between now and 10 o'clock today. So during Andy and Emma in the morning, another chance to win. Our first chance to win, the morning Mindbender, coming up around 7:20 as well. And we're headed to the grocery store. We're going to talk about some items that you are willing to drop a pretty penny for, at least go name brand. There are so many great store versions of items that I love, and I'm willing to spend less money on things because I'm cheap. I am a cheap guy. However, there are certain brand names, I can think of two right off the top of my head, that those brand names, there's not a generic or knockoff that has ever been able to touch them. And I think you've got one too. If I were to ask you what brand name food, no generic or knockoff version could ever match, one would come to mind at least almost immediately. Think it over though. We'll have that conversation just after 8 o'clock here on 99.9 WFRE.
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2: We're starting to see the rain come down around the area. Use extra caution. 270 still looks good. There are no problems from 80 to 495. Then moving on to the outer loop going in towards northern Virginia. 81 northbound steady from Martinsburg to Hagerstown. 70 eastbound. Problem free from Newmarket to Baltimore. Diana Gibson, WFRE Traffic.
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It's South of Sanity on 99.9 WFRE. You might be feeling like you're losing your mind a little bit as well. I mean, we are in the month of August, right? I mean, are you feeling a little anxious now that it's August? If you are, you're not alone. This is a common thing amongst a lot of people. Mental health experts actually have a name for it. And it's funny. I'd never heard of it, but I get it. The August scaries. They say they're a real thing. Kind of like the Sunday scaries, you know, before a new work week kicks off. August can, they say, trigger feelings of stress and sadness because it signals to some people that summer is winding down, routines are about to change, and some people don't like that, especially, you know, kids who are in school and parents who have school-age kids in particular. Experts say our human brains prefer predictability. So the thought of returning to school schedules, busier work days, shorter daylight hours, all of that can combine and give you an anxiety. Even when those changes tend to be positive, they can create an anxiety feeling. So social media people who are

0: been on social media lately have been saying they feel it. They get it. They describe August as the longest Sunday ever. Kind of the August scary, Sunday scaries thing. But the good news is the mental health experts recommend just focus on what's ahead, maintain healthy routines, plan fun fall activities to ease the transition. I've been doing that since winter ended. Basically, since fall ended, I've been planning the next fall stuff.
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2: 270 southbound continues to flow at a nice steady pace from Urbana to 495. No issues on 355. From Frederick to Hyattstown, 70 westbound, steady. From Frederick to Hagerstown, as well as eastbound, Mount Airy to Baltimore. Diana Gibson, WFRE Traffic.
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0: Brown on 99.9 WFRE with Woman. I'm Andy Webb, my woman, Emma J. She's going to be around. You'll hear her throughout the day, but just not this morning. We've got her doing some other stuff. You know, it's August. People are getting in trips and vacations, so you have to cover. You know how that is. And work drama like that. Thankfully, I'm very blessed. I get to work with my wife, but not everybody is able to deal with that kind of stuff. Experts say the main factor that causes divorce is couples bottling up their feelings and being afraid to argue. And, I mean, work stresses, especially when one partner doesn't understand what the other does and vice versa. That plus a million other things can lead to those things bubbling up. And experts say, don't be afraid to argue. Good news, they say, is that there's apparently a clinic in the area that's helping couples argue like crazy. Listen to this ad we just got in yesterday.
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8: Delays and rainy conditions. 270 southbound is slowing from the Monocacy River in through Hyattstown. The outer loop of the Capitol Beltway under speed from Bradley Boulevard moving through the American Legion Bridge area and in towards Northern Virginia. Also very congested. 15 southbound from 464 in Point of Rocks through Luckett's. Diana Gibson, WFRE Traffic.
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0: Let's get a check on your WFRE Trick Trucks and Cars Weather Center forecast. Going to be cloudy today with a 70% chance for showers and thunderstorms maybe this afternoon. Could see a quarter to half an inch of rainfall by the time everything's said and done. A high near 85. Tonight, mostly cloudy, just a 30% chance for showers and thunderstorms up until midnight or so, a low of around 72. Then partly sunny tomorrow, just a 40% chance for a pop-up shower or thunderstorm after 2 p.m. and a high around 90. Currently, ground's a little wet outside. It's 72.

0: Bailey Zimmerman with Chevy Silverado on 99.9 WFRE. I'm not sure if any of those will be out, but I know there's going to be a ton of other vehicles coming up this weekend, including one Warhorse that we are sending back out into the world as well. And let me explain. Morton's Towing, our buddies over at Morton's Towing, have come together. They wanted us to be a part of the Twisted Rods of Maryland Rally in the Back Alley Car and Truck Show. So we didn't want to just send anybody. We wanted to send the great one. Tom Whalen will be back out live and in person on this Saturday from 9 a.m. to noon at the 4th Annual Twisted Rods of Maryland Rally in the Back Alley Car and Truck Show. The show runs from 9 a.m. to 2 p.m. Tom's there 9 to noon. Registration closes at noon. It'll be happening at number one Frederick Health Way at the Frederick Health Village, where proceeds from that car show going to benefit the Frederick Health Hospice. And they're going to have so many vehicles, like I mentioned, all makes, all models, all years, all welcome. Food trucks on site. There's going to be a 50-50 raffle going on. Tons of great music. Plenty of free family fun. Lots of parking. It's a great time. Again, it's the fourth one. It gets bigger and better every year. And Tom Whalen's going to be there. That's been one of the biggest questions, complaints, whatever you want to call it, from people. It's like, oh, I miss Tom. I really miss Tom. Well, this is your chance to get a whole lot more Tom Whalen in your life. Tom will be there from 9 a.m. to noon for lots of horsepower and plenty of heart at Saturday's 4th Annual Twisted Rods Rally in the Back Alley Car and Truck Show with Morton's Towing and 99.9 WFRE.
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2: From Frederick to Hyattstown, that's your slowdown on 270 southbound. And in Montgomery County, we're finding delays as you're coming up on Montrose Road. 70 eastbound looks good from 81 in Hagerstown to Frederick, Mount Airy to Baltimore. But yours is slowdown also on 15 southbound from the Potomac River going through Luckett's. Diana Gibson, WFRE Traffic.
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1: 70 eastbound in Frederick, some police activity by South Street. Delays on 270 southbound. They go from Frederick and through Hyattstown 370 to West Montgomery Avenue. An accident at that location, and it's jammed up the outer loop of the Capitol Beltway. Just after Georgetown Pike, there's an accident off to the left side of the roadway. Delays begin in Maryland by Bradley Boulevard. Diana Gibson, WFRE Traffic. From the WFRE Airtron Heating and Air Conditioning News Center, here are the trending stories you need to know about. Maryland is joining two more lawsuits challenging actions taken by the Trump administration. Attorney General Anthony Brown announced that the state is joining a coalition of attorneys general contesting new federal tariffs, arguing the administration exceeded its legal authority by imposing the import taxes. Maryland is also part of a separate lawsuit challenging a new federal policy that would allow personal information from people receiving public assistance to be shared with immigration authorities. State officials argue the policy violates privacy protections and could discourage eligible families from seeking benefits. Frederick County Public Schools is reminding families about a new cell phone policy that takes effect when students return to class on Wednesday, August 19th. Beginning this school year, students at every grade level must keep their cell phones, smartwatches, and other personal communication devices turned off and put away from the first bell to the last bell. The change is required under Maryland's Phone Free Schools Act and is intended to reduce classroom distractions, improve student engagement, and encourage more face-to-face interaction. Parents are also encouraged to review the updated expectations and the student code of conduct before the school year begins. Diana Gibson, WFRE News. Here's Andy with sports. Free
2: Country Weather. From the WFRE Trick Trucks and Cars Weather Center, your forecast today going to be a lot like it is right now. We've got an 80% chance for showers and thunderstorms and a high near 86. Could see a quarter to half an inch of new rainfall possibly throughout the day. Then tonight, partly cloudy, a 30% chance for showers and pop-up thunderstorms, a low of around 72. Tomorrow, more of the same, cloudy with a 60% chance for showers and thunderstorms. However, we do have a hot day in store as well. 91 for your high. Got a heat index as high as 102 on Thursday. So hot and muggy tomorrow. Keep that in mind. Currently, it's rainy and 72.
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0: News, sports, pop culture. If it's making headlines, then it's fair game. Armor Fence of Maryland presents What's Trending with Andy Webb.
1: Today is National Underwear Day. Happy Underwear Day. Retailers everywhere celebrating with big sales. Because nothing says treat yourself like replacing something you should have replaced 3 years ago. Right? Today's also Work Like a Dog Day. Most of us around here just call it Tuesday. Same thing. The Dow

0: Domino's. Speaking of funny drivers, Domino's has released an ice cream. Unless your delivery driver takes too long, then Domino's has released a milkshake. Tom Holland says there's already a plan for his Spider-Man replacement. Let me guess, Robert Downey Jr. No? Ryan Seacrest. They always go with the same people. Finally, a Florida restaurant now offers nude dining. You can dine in the nude. So, next time you're driving down in Florida, just know that no, that's not a misspelling. That sign said P.F. Wang's for a reason.
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2: The rain is really causing some problems around the area. Going to start with 70 eastbound. It's a slow ride this morning from South Mountain, moving closer towards Harmony Road. 270 southbound, we've got delays from 85 to Hyattstown and then in Montgomery County. From Germantown to right before West Montgomery Avenue, reports of an accident at that location. So the outer loop of the Capitol Beltway is going to be stop and go. There's an accident in Virginia just after the Georgetown Pike area, and it's to the side, the left side of the roadway, and because of this, it is stacked up in Maryland from Bradley Boulevard moving in towards Northern Virginia. 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

0: Morgan Wallen's latest Don't We on 99.9 WFRE. It's Andy and Emma in the morning without Emma, but that's okay. We've got her working because today is National Work Like a Dog Day. And trust me, I'm not going to make her work like a dog. That's my job. But she's working and she is fine and she will be back with us hopefully before too long. She's covering for Drew, who normally covers your traffic. And with the roads wet as they are this morning, we're probably going to need that traffic coverage. So thankfully, we have Dinah Gibson in the WFRE Traffic Center. And also, we've got, we'll have Emma J throughout the day watching things and coming in this afternoon to guide you home. So we want you to be safe today because we want you to make it to this weekend, because that's when AJ Randall is going to be heading back out to the Baker Park Bandshell. And this, I'm genuinely jealous of AJ because he gets to go to a show that literally tugs at my heartstrings because it takes me back to my youth, my teenage years, my young adult years. So this Sunday, it's Celebrate Frederick's Summer Concert Series at the Baker Park Bandshell. Thanks to Mix Plumbing and Heating, AJ gets to be there live starting at 6 p.m. He'll have lots of cool stuff you can walk away with. But that's it. He starts at 6 p.m. At 7 o'clock, the Radio King Orchestra takes the stage. You're going to be jazzing things up. They are a jazz band. That was what I did in my youth, basically from age 13 until about 25, playing jazz all around the southeast and the eastern seaboard. Love jazz. Trumpet player, lead trumpet, and had so much fun doing that. I may just go and watch it and make AJ work. That seems like a good thing to do. 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It's the Summer Concert Series this Sunday at Baker Park. 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
2: In Washington County, authorities are on the scene of an accident on 70 eastbound just after 66 as you're going up South Mountain. Then in Frederick County, we're finding delays from Myersville into Frederick. 270 southbound, you're tapping the brakes from Urbana in through Hyattstown, Germantown to Gaithersburg. There is an accident on the outer loop of the Capitol Beltway in Northern Virginia by Georgetown Pike. It is in the clearing stages, but because of this, you're seeing some stop-and-go activity this morning from
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0: 6:40 here on 99.9 WFRE. You got about 20 minutes if you got to be somewhere by 7 o'clock this morning. And do give yourself plenty of time to get where you're going because the roads are damp today. We've got rain throughout the day. Full look at your forecast on the way next. We've got that coming up. But I wanted to give you some good news because the kids are all worried about going back to school. Just let them know. I mean, it's all about making money. Everybody wants to be rich. Everybody wants to at least be comfortable. And so you want to pick the best career path for you to do that. Some people, they try to go and become doctors, lawyers, whatever. I keep telling my daughter, trade school. This is where it's at, trade school. Everybody needs these people that have trades. But it's my fault. I didn't raise her to like manual labor. So that's on me. I'm still going to keep working on her. But if you have a kid who's maybe thinking about going to business school, maybe want to put the brakes on that for a little bit. There's a new survey that's out.
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2: In Washington County, police are still on the scene of an accident. 70 eastbound as you're going up South Mountain just after 66. This crash does take out the left lane. We've got scattered delays on 70 eastbound from Myersville in towards Frederick. As we look at 270 southbound, it continues to be really congested from before Urbana to Hyattstown, Germantown to Gaithersburg, and some slowing as you're going from Radley Boulevard to the American Legion Bridge. Diana Gibson, WFRE Traffic.
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0: Weather. In your WFRE Trick Trucks and Cars Weather Center forecast, we've got rain today. Going to be a wet one, an 80% chance for showers and thunderstorms with a high near 86. We could see between a quarter to half an inch of new rainfall possible over the course of the day. Tonight, partly cloudy, just 30% chance for showers and thunderstorms. Get a little bit of a reprieve before the rain comes back tomorrow. 60% chance for showers and thunderstorms. Otherwise, warm and muggy. Going to have a high of 91, heat index as high as 102 on Thursday. Currently, there's light rain across our area. It is 71.

0: Need a reason to smile today? MJ's got you covered. Thanks to the market at Deer Valley. 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
1: We love our kids. We're talking about kids going back to school a little bit earlier. But the kids aren't focused on that. I mean, as a kid, you want to keep playing. You want to keep having fun. That's what you should be doing in the summer. That's what the kids were doing at the National Night Out last night at Urbana District Park. We want our kids to play. Play is good. And one Pennsylvania mom fully agrees with that, so she has turned her backyard into the ultimate toddler paradise. She's constructed what she calls a tyke town, and it's packed with over 30 vintage playhouses, as well as themed neighborhoods, real paved roads. I mean, this is excessively awesome. Her name is Jade Hoban. She started this project back in April after her two young sons, they kept fighting over one single plastic playhouse that they had actually found on the side of the road. So what began as a hunt on Facebook Marketplace for something else quickly snowballed when she stumbled on a seller who had a massive trove of vintage Little Tykes and Step 2 toys. You've seen these before, those plastic play places. Well, with the help of Jade's grandfather, who hauls the playhouses in exchange for Dairy Queen chili dogs. Hey, we guys are simple. 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Even an Area 51. 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They've actually donated additional new cottages, water tables, ride-on cars, to complete the backyard town field. Like, good begets good. And now I want to go play.
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2: Well, you're right on 70 eastbound, just went from bad to worse. We're going to start in Washington County. We've got delays before 65 and then real heavy from 66 going up South Mountain. There's an accident as you're going up South Mountain. It takes out the left lane. And then in Frederick County, 70 eastbound by Ridge Road, an accident, only the right lane gets by. Slowing on 270 southbound begins in Frederick County by Dr. Perry Road and continues into Montgomery County into Gaithersburg. Getting onto the outer loop at the Capitol Beltway, watch out for a slowdown from Tuckerman Lane to the American Legion Bridge. 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
2: Well, I do have some good news and bad news when it comes to Frederick County and 70 eastbound. So there's an accident that happened right by Ridge Road, and only the right lane was getting by. Now everything is off to the shoulder, but you're seeing delays as you're trying to move beyond the accident scene. And that part of Frederick County, the rain is really coming down, so watch out for slowing. Going from Myersville into Frederick, now we have reports of a new accident, 70 westbound and Hollow Road. As far as 270 southbound, reports of an accident just happened. 270 southbound by 109 in Hyattstown, so now your slowdown is growing in Frederick County. And then as you're going from Hyattstown to Gaithersburg, you are under speed. 340, this looks good from Harpers Ferry to Frederick. 15 southbound, there is stop and go from St. Clair Lane to Luckett's Road. This report is a service of Premier Dental Arts. Diana Gibson, WFRE Traffic.
3: My name is Dr. Michelle Ware, and I am with Premier Dental Arts. One of the procedures that we've added is dental implants. It's nice to be able to do all of that in office so patients can stay and get that work done and then have the implant restored with a crown. 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
2: From the WFRE Airtron Heating and Air Conditioning News Center, here are the trending stories you need to know about. Frederick County Executive Jessica Fitzwater is asking the County Council to table discussion on removing restrictions that limit where data centers can be built in rural areas. Fitzwater said the issue would be delayed in light of her executive order that pauses consideration of new data center development applications through December 31st. When she announced the pause in July, Fitzwater said it would give the county time to review the state of Maryland's data center impact analysis and report, which is expected to be released in October. The proposal has sparked months of debate over balancing economic development with protecting Frederick County's rural character. Three people are facing grand larceny charges after authorities say they stole more than $100,000 worth of copper wire from a data center construction site in Loudoun County. Sheriff's deputies responded just after midnight on Friday, July 31st, to a site on Mary's Road in Sterling, where five suspects allegedly loaded copper wire spools onto a rented U-Haul truck. Investigators say the suspects fled when deputies arrived, leading to a pursuit that ended when the U-Haul crashed. Three suspects were arrested, two others escaped, and remain the subject of an active search. Diana Gibson, WFRE News. Here's Andy with sports.
1: In your mix, plumbing and heating sports, the Baltimore Orioles hosted the Los Angeles Angels at Camden Yards last night, where Pete Alonso hit a two-run single and Tyler O'Neill had his third pinch hit homer of the season to lead the trade-depleted Orioles to a 3-1 win over the Angels. Game 2 between the O's and Angels takes place tonight at 6:35 p.m. Luis Arraez hit two hits and had two RBIs in his Phillies debut last night, while Jesus Luzardo allowed just four hits in eight innings as the Philadelphia Phillies beat the Washington Nationals 5-0, giving the Phillies their fourth straight victory. Game 2 between the Nats and Phillies set for 6:40 p.m. tonight. The Frederick Keys were in Lakewood, New Jersey yesterday to kick off a six-game road series against the Jersey Shore Blue Claws, and they did it with a win. Eddie Azucar made his Keys debut with three hits and three RBIs to lead Frederick Keys to a 10-7 win over the Blue Claws. Game 2 will take place later today at 12:05 p.m.
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1: In your WFRE Trick Trucks and Cars Weather Center forecast. We've got rain today. Going to be a wet one. An 80% chance for showers and thunderstorms with a high near 86. We could see between a quarter to half an inch of new rainfall possible over the course of the day. Tonight, partly cloudy. Just 30% chance for showers and thunderstorms. Get a little bit of a reprieve before the rain comes back tomorrow. 60% chance for showers and thunderstorms. Otherwise, warm and muggy. Going to have a high of 91. Heat index as high as 102 on Thursday. Currently, there's light rain across our area. It is 71.

0: Logan, 39 today in Frederick, while Kristen Finn turns 46 here in Frederick as well. Catherine Molyneux is 49 over Newmarket. Mike Kelly over in Tawnytown turning 53 today, while Mickey Smith is 54 in Monrovia. Todd Riddell, 54 as well in Waynesboro, PA. Terry Little, 55 plus 2, they said. 57 over Emmitsburg. Chris Brooks turning 63 years young today, actually listening to us this morning in Silva, North Carolina. Shelby Covey having a birthday today in Mount Airy, as well as Kathy Young in Cascade, and Ken Harrington celebrating a birthday in Emmitsburg.
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3: Going to be a slow one on 70 eastbound this morning in Frederick County from Mount Tabor Road to Ridge Road. Accident at Ridge Road is now on the right shoulder, and a lot of people, they're using 40 as an alternate and avoiding 70 as they're taking their route from Washington County into Frederick County. Because of that, there's a lot of stop-and-go activity right at 66. 270 southbound delays, Urbana to Hyattstown, Germantown to 495. You're tapping the brakes, 15 southbound in Loudoun County, St. Clair Lane to Luckett's Road. Diana Gibson, WFRE Traffic.
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0: Let's stretch those synapses. Thanks to Fourth Dimension Fun Center, here's today's Morning Mind Bender.
1: Enjoy getting to hang out with our buddies from Fourth Dimension Fun Center yesterday at the National Night Out with Frederick County Sheriff's Office. And they gave us another $60 valued prize pack to give to you right now. If you can be the first correct caller at 301-695-9373 to answer today's Morning Mind Bender, which takes us back to ancient times. Yes. What modern day arts and crafts implement, amongst other things, was actually invented in ancient Egypt around 1500 BC. What modern day arts and crafts and household item implement was actually invented in ancient Egypt around 1500 BC. Yet we still use them today. I used some this morning. Think you know what it is? Be the first correct caller now, 301-695-9373, and win thanks to 4D Fun Center and WFRE.
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2: We do have problems on 70 east and westbound in between Myersville and Frederick. First of all, eastbound, there's an accident by Ridge Road. It is off to the right shoulder. And then westbound, there's a crash that happened by Hollow Road. This, too, is off to the right shoulder of the roadway. So watch out for that delay, 70 east and westbound in between Frederick and Myersville. Speaking of delays, they're still on 270 southbound, Urbana to Hyattstown, right around Father Hurley Boulevard to the Capitol Beltway. As you're moving on 81 northbound this morning, it's pretty quiet from Martinsburg to Hagerstown. 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Diana Gibson, WFRE Traffic.
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1: What household item, what arts and crafts implement was actually invented way back in ancient Egypt around 1500 BC?
2: Is it scissors?
1: It is scissors. That's right. Congratulations. What is your name?
2: My name is Lauren.
1: Lauren, way to go, Lauren. Scissors actually invented in ancient Egypt around 1500 BC. 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They had springs. It was amazing how long ago they created scissors, and here we are still using them today. Congratulations. 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Way to go.
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3: Going to start on 270 southbound. We're finding delays in Frederick County by Baker Valley Road, and then it's stacked up in between Urbana and Hyattstown. Your congestion in Montgomery County goes from Father Hurley Boulevard to the Capitol Beltway. Problems remain on 70 in Frederick County between Myersville and Frederick. Eastbound by Ridge Road, there's an accident. It's on the shoulder. Westbound, there's a wreck by Hollow Road. Again, it's on the shoulder. So you're finding delays in both directions, east and westbound on 70 in between Myersville and Frederick. Now, 194 looks good from Littlestown to 26, as well as 340 eastbound Harper's Ferry to Frederick. 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Diana Gibson, WFRE Traffic.
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1: In your WFRE Trick Trucks and Cars Weather Center forecast, we've got rain today. Going to be a wet one, an 80% chance for showers and thunderstorms with a high near 86. We could see between a quarter to half an inch of new rainfall possible over the course of the day. Tonight, partly cloudy, just 30% chance for showers and thunderstorms. Get a little bit of a reprieve before the rain comes back tomorrow. 60% chance for showers and thunderstorms. Otherwise, warm and muggy. We're going to have a high of 91, heat index as high as 102 on Thursday. Currently, there's light rain across our area. It is 71.

0: 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WFRE and Klein's Plumbing present Andy Webb's Mundane Mysteries.
1: Today's not a pleasant weather day, and so I figured we'd do a less than pleasant subject for today's Monday mystery. This isn't pleasant to think about, but one day each of us will pass away. And when your time comes, where will you be laid to rest? Will it be a cemetery? Or will it be a graveyard? Most folks use those two words interchangeably, but while both do refer to places where the deceased are buried, cemeteries and graveyards are actually different in four specific ways: location, space, religious constraints, and headstone requirements. So let's go one by one. Location. Cemeteries refer to large burial grounds that are not affiliated with a church. A graveyard, however, refers to a burial ground located on a church's property. Graveyards also tend to be much smaller than cemeteries. As far as the space requirements go, starting around the 7th century AD, churches had total control over burials, which meant that most took place in the graveyards adjacent to the church. But as time passed and the population grew, graveyard space began to dwindle, and that's when cemeteries, which weren't affiliated with churches, came into being. Now, about those religious constraints, because graveyards are attached to a church, they may have stipulations that only members of that particular church or faith can be buried there. Cemeteries, on the other hand, are secular, which means people of all faiths or no faith can be interred there. And those headstone requirements I mentioned? Church-owned graveyards may also have particular headstone requirements. Many churches typically demand that headstones be made of granite or natural stone, be uncolored, unpolished, and without elaborate memorial messaging or inscriptions. Cemeteries, on the whole, though, have far fewer restrictions as far as headstones go. They can be as simple or as over the top as you want. So wherever or however you're ultimately laid to rest, hopefully we all just live a good enough life that nothing but nice things are said about us at the service, whether that be in a cemetery or a graveyard.
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2: You're hitting the brakes 70 eastbound this morning, approaching Ridge Road. There's an accident off to the shoulder beyond that, Mount Phillip Road to 270. 270 southbound delays go from Baker Valley Road to Hyattstown, Father Hurley Boulevard getting into Rockville. Stacked up 355 southbound, Mott Road into 109, and extremely congested north and southbound on 15 going through Frederick. This is brought to you by Honest Air. Diana Gibson, WFRE Traffic.
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1: Heads up, as you're coming out of West Virginia this morning on 340 eastbound, we've got a lot of units headed to a rollover vehicle accident. 340 eastbound, somewhere around 67. 70 eastbound, the accident by Ridge Road is gone, but we're seeing some slowing from Braddock Mountain up towards 270. 270 southbound delays, they go from Urbana to Hyattstown, Germantown to Gaithersburg. 15 northbound in Frederick, pretty jammed up. Jefferson Street, 7th Street, southbound delays before 26 to West Patrick Street. 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Diana Gibson, WFRE Traffic.
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1: From the WFRE Airtron Heating and Air Conditioning News Center, here are the trending stories you need to know about. Federal prosecutors say a Silver Spring woman will spend more than 3 years in prison for helping to carry out an unemployment fraud conspiracy during the COVID-19 pandemic. 50-year-old Elizabeth Theybios was sentenced to 40 months in federal prison after pleading guilty to conspiracy to commit wire fraud and aggravated identity theft. Investigators say she accepted money to create false tax documents used to obtain fraudulent unemployment benefits from the Maryland Department of Labor. The scheme was operated from May of 2020 through at least September 2021. Theybios must also pay nearly $639,000 in restitution, and her co-conspirator has also pled guilty. A new school year will bring lots of new rules for personal electronic devices in Frederick County Public Schools. Starting August 19th, students in every grade must keep their cell phones, smartwatches, and other personal communication devices off and away throughout the entire school day. School officials say the policy aligns with Maryland's Phone Free Schools Act and is designed to help students stay focused in class while promoting stronger connections with classmates. Families are encouraged to go over the new device expectations and the student code of conduct before the first day of school. Diana Gibson, WFRE News. Here's Andy with sports.
3: In your mixed plumbing and heating sports, the Baltimore Orioles hosted the Los Angeles Angels at Camden Yards last night, where Pete Alonso hit a two-run single and Tyler O'Neill had his third pinch hit homer of the season to lead the trade-depleted Orioles to a 3-1 win over the Angels. Game 2 between the O's and Angels takes place tonight at 6:35 p.m. Luis Arraez hit two hits and had two RBIs in his Phillies debut last night, while Jesus Luzardo allowed just four hits in eight innings as the Philadelphia Phillies beat the Washington Nationals 5-0, giving the Phillies their fourth straight victory. Game 2 between the Nats and Phillies set for 6:40 p.m. tonight. The Frederick Keys were in Lakewood, New Jersey yesterday to kick off a six-game road series against the Jersey Shore Blue Claws, and they did it with a win. Eddie Azucar made his Keys debut with three hits and three RBIs to lead Frederick Keys to a 10-7 win over the Blue Claws. Game 2 will take place later today at 12:05 p.m.
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3: Your WFRE Trick Trucks and Cars Weather Center forecast is a wet one today. We've got an 80% chance for showers and thunderstorms throughout, with a high expected near 86. Could see a quarter to half an inch of new rainfall possibly over the course of today. Tonight, not as much rain, a 30% chance for showers and thunderstorms. Otherwise, partly cloudy, a low around 72. Then the rain comes back a bit more, 60% chance for showers and potential thunderstorms on Thursday. And it's going to be warm, muggy, a high of 91 with a possible heat index as high as 102. Currently, there's light rain and it's 72 now.

0: 99.9 WFRE with Stella Lefty and Boston. She's got a brand new album coming out. It's called Stages, I believe, and it's going to be coming out August 21st. It's literally right around the corner. You'll be able to pick that up. Very soon. Excuse me. Long Way Coming Home. Long Way Home is coming on August 21st. Lauren Elena's got a new album coming out in August called Stages. Getting my wires crossed today. I'm flying solo. It's a nasty day outside, just a rough day. We're going to get over it together. The hump day is moving right along. Still to come today, another round of Monster Truck or He-Man Villain. They just had the Masters of the Universe film, the reboot that they did, and maybe you're a fan of He-Man, or maybe you had kids or grandkids that were fans of the original Masters of the Universe back in the 80s, like I was. Try to recall those details if you can. Draw on that wealth of experience or your love of monster trucks. Either way, you could win a huge prize pack, including admission to the fair, parking pass, and tickets to the Renegade Monster Truck Tour for opening night Tuesday, August 18th at this year's Montgomery County Fair. Gonna be a lot of fun, except no substitution. Speaking of substitutions, with everything as expensive as it is these days, I was reading an article and just how lower middle class is just it's six figures. You got to be six figures to be considered lower middle class now. It's just mind-boggling. We try to find ways to save money everywhere we go. You try to look for the lowest gas price. Every post I see on like the multiple Everything Frederick pages are people asking like, where can I get a good car service that won't charge me an arm and a leg? And people asking about apartments, and they're saying, I can spend this amount of money, and everybody laughs at them and says, nothing here in Frederick. It's just everything's more expensive. So you try to find deals. However, there are some things we will splurge on. I mean, right? Admit it. There are some name brand items that do have knockoff versions, store versions, generics that can be good. Those generics can be, but they just can't compete with the name brand. First thing that comes to mind for me are Doritos. I'm sorry. I've tried just about every single tortilla chip that purports to be like Doritos or thinks they're better than Doritos. Nothing tops Doritos. And I don't even eat junk food much anymore since teaming up with Ultimate Wellness. Speaking of, it's Wellness Wednesday. We'll talk with Dr. Jiffy a little bit later on. He'll be in studio. But I don't eat them as much, but when I think of name brands that I will spend money on, I'll go name brand and not buy the generic, like ever, it's Doritos. 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It's Doritos. 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
2: So we've got an update on the accident on 340 eastbound. Apparently, it is a disabled vehicle that authorities have been out with for a while, and it's by 17 in the Brunswick area. So that's some good news for your morning ride. But on 70 eastbound, we still got delays coming down Braddock Mountain to Mount Phillip Road. 15 northbound, pretty jammed up. Jefferson Street, 7th Street. Southbound, you're hitting the brakes right before 26 to West Patrick Street. 270 southbound, you are seeing your slowdown go from Urbana to Hyattstown, then from Germantown to Gaithersburg. 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Diana Gibson, WFRE Traffic.
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0: 826 with Andy and Emma in the morning on 99.9 WFRE. Emma J back in later today. She'll be covering your afternoon drive home today, especially with all the rain that's happening. You need Emma J in studio to make sure the roads are clear for you, and if they're not, to let you know. But she's doing fine, and she and I were doing our best to save money, as I know you are as well. Times are tight. It's tough. Everything's more expensive. I mean, literally everything. The gas you put in your car, the car that you buy, the trip to the grocery store. However, when you're in that grocery store, some things you are willing to splurge on. We try to buy store brands or generics, knockoffs, whatever, to save as much money as possible. And there are some really good knockoff versions of things. They really are. But some name brands, the originals, just can't be topped. They are literally the best. I don't know. Like, now this comes to mind. Oreos are not the original cookie like that. The black chocolate cookie with white cream filling. They weren't the original. Hydrox were. And a lot of people don't even know about Hydrox anymore. Hydrox was the original. Oreo took over. And now Oreo is the name brand. I don't think I've ever bought or seen Hydrox. But the originals, I mean, some get taken over. We're talking about the ones that you just can't top. What is that one name brand food you don't think a generic or knockoff could ever match? So Karen says only Del Monte canned fruit, like peaches and pears. Absolutely. She says she loves also the Scenic View applesauce. So she's big into the fruits, Karen is. I can agree with that. Del Monte makes good stuff. So Gina touches on something where there are several name brands, but and that's why a lot of people disagree on what the best name brand is. To Gina, out in Frederick here, she says it's Hellman's. Hellman's mayonnaise. That's hers. Where I come from down in the South, it was Blue Plate. Blue Plate was the number one. In South Carolina, where I lived, it was Duke's. Duke's could not be top. You said anything else, people literally gasped. So, but name brand mayonnaise, absolutely. You find the one you like and you stick with it. April agrees it's Utz potato chips. I'm nuts for Utz. April, I agree with you. And Brad also agrees. He just texted in, agrees with Gina, said Hellman's. The Hellman's mayonnaise. People love their Hellman's mayonnaise. So many good options here. One just came in, Cheez-Its. Alex says Cheez-Its. The name brand Cheez-Its. I don't know of other, I mean, maybe store brand versions. There's lots of different varieties. But Michelle said, and I agree, Fresca. Fresca is definitely a name brand. It's just, I don't know of another soda that's like that. It's like peach-flavored soda that's just so delicious like that. It's like a peach Sprite. I love that. Good call. And Anna said Cap'n Crunch. While I love Cap'n Crunch, I will say the Malto meal and the plastic bags, resealable plastic bags, is pretty darn good. But I respect your decision, Anna. Cap'n Crunch, go name brand at all time. I got to have the Crunch Berries, though. What is your number one brand name food item or something you can buy at the grocery store that is just nothing can top it? There is no generic. There is no second. It is only this one item. What brand name item is that? Tell us on the text line at 301-695-9373.
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2: Traffic is jammed up moving out of Washington County into Frederick County thanks to an accident on South Mountain. Try 40 eastbound as an alternate. 15 southbound, you're hitting the brakes this morning from Monocacy Boulevard to West Patrick Street. 270 southbound, your slowdown begins right before Urbana. It stays with you into Hyattstown, then from Germantown to Gaithersburg. Diana Gibson, WFRE Traffic.
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0: Jason Aldean and Don't Tell on Me on 99.9 WFRE. We encourage you. I want you to tell on yourself, at least about that one name brand item in your mind, in your heart, in your gut, in your belly, that no generic or knockoff version could ever match. Couldn't be touched by any store-bought version. It's got to be name brand and name brand only. What is that item that you get at the store that you will spend that little bit of extra money on because it's just so good? To me, it's Doritos and Lee and Perrin's Worcestershire sauce. But I've heard lots of things from Cap'n Crunch to Cheez-Its this morning. Fresca. What about you? Now, I love what Dylan said. Dylan said Dr. Pepper.
1: I must have drank me about 15 Dr. Peppers.
0: And I can agree. I love a good Dr. Pepper. And again, there are so many varieties. I saw one guy on Reddit who had like a whole wall of the different types of Dr. Pepper knockoffs, store-bought version or local versions. There's so many of them. It's fascinating. You can make a whole hobby out of collecting those. But hard to top the original. And Dylan says you cannot do it. Let's see here. Francis says Ritz crackers. Oh, yeah. I love Ritz. But I also like the, there are others, the butter crackers, those types of things. My wife loves the clam crackers that you get, they put in soups and things like that. There's so many different varieties. However, there's only one Nilla wafer, and that's what Jonathan says. Nilla wafers only in this house. I agree. Nilla wafers, especially in banana pudding. Hard to top that. And also got one in from, let's see here, who was this? Haven't gotten a name on this, but they said Stouffer's mac and cheese. Plus, nothing compares to a big block of Velveeta cheese. Now, part of me agrees with you there. However, Emma J won't let me buy Velveeta anymore because she insists it's not real cheese. I don't care. I know it's not real cheese. Of course it's not. Look at it. You don't have to refrigerate it. That's how you know. But I don't care about that. I don't care if it's real cheese. It's real good.
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3: Police are wrapping up an accident, 70 eastbound on top of South Mountain. Your travel lanes have been reopened, but it's a slow ride before 66 getting in towards Frederick County. A lot of people using 40 eastbound as an alternate. That, too, is slowing through Boonesboro by 66. On 15 northbound, stop and go thanks to an accident by West Patrick Street. 270 southbound delays are Urbana to Hyattstown, Germantown pushing into Rockville. 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Diana Gibson, WFRE Traffic.
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3: Your WFRE Trick Trucks and Cars Weather Center forecast is a wet one today. We've got an 80% chance for showers and thunderstorms throughout with a high expected near 86. Could see a quarter to half an inch of new rainfall possibly over the course of today. Tonight, not as much rain, a 30% chance for showers and thunderstorms. Otherwise, partly cloudy, a low around 72. Then the rain comes back a bit more, 60% chance for showers and potential thunderstorms on Thursday, and it's going to be warm, muggy, a high of 91 with a possible heat index as high as 102. Currently, there's light rain, and it's 72 now.

0: If we're lying, we're dying. 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
1: If you were ever curious, there apparently is a limit when it comes to trying out a bed at IKEA. There's a ceiling that you can get to. It's not uncommon for folks to go and try out a bed before buying it at a furniture store. IKEA sees it all the time. I've watched people do it. I've done it myself. You sit, you lay, you stretch out, you make sure it works. Normally, however, that tryout consists of lying down, sprawling out, checking out for comfort and size issues. Well, things went a tad further than that, though, in an IKEA store in Taiwan. Witnesses there say an overly amorous couple, got a little frisky during their bed buying experience. Things went from frisky to steamy to explicit pretty quickly while testing the mattress for, they said, buoyancy. Authorities say the couple is now facing the possibility of a fine and or a year in jail. They better write this on the wall from now on. You can test out the bed, just don't do this. I'll do anything for the bed, I won't do that. It reminds me of a joke about IKEA. It's like, what's the difference between tender and IKEA? At IKEA, one night stands last longer.
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2: Police are wrapping up an accident 70 eastbound on top of South Mountain. Your travel lanes have been reopened, but it's a slow ride before 66 getting in towards Frederick County. A lot of people using 40 eastbound as an alternate. That, too, is slowing through Boonesboro by 66. On 15 northbound, stop and go thanks to an accident by West Patrick Street. 270 southbound delays are Urbana to Hyattstown, Germantown pushing into Rockville. 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Diana Gibson, WFRE Traffic.
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0: 99.9 WFRE. It's Wellness Wednesday, and we've got Dr. Jason Jiffy from Ultimate Wellness back in studio. I love seeing somebody in scrubs in studio just because it makes me feel like, oh, maybe I didn't miss my calling to go into medicine. But it also makes me feel like, you know what, I'm trying to be the healthiest that I can be. And with my doctor looking over my shoulder, I know I'm going to behave. But there's also rationale to why you behave. And that's something I wanted us to talk about today on Wellness Wednesday. Because one of the first things that people ask, because you're known for weight loss, yeah, and getting yourself in shape. That's what your clinic, what your practice does.
1: Yep.
0: But there's price involved. Everybody is curious. They hear GLP-1s, or they hear the names like Ozempic, or they hear, Mounjaro, or what is it, Zepbound. Zepbound is what I use outside of work.
1: That's right.
0: But they hear those names, and they start thinking about prices. Like, oh, I would love to get in on that, but I don't know, what is the price? What is the price? You guys don't necessarily focus on long-term commitments, like I've heard that some other weight loss facilities do.
1: Yeah, we want the focus of your commitment to be on yourself and not in contracts and getting people hooked into long-term contracts like you can get into in some other programs. So the focus is, you know, longevity in the program, longevity in your health, and focusing on doing all the right things.
0: Do you have plans, though, that you can start on? Like, people can come in and there's different levels?
1: Absolutely, yeah. That's the part of our initial consultation is bringing people in and literally making a customized plan for them, whether it's weight loss or their hormone optimization.
0: Because just like with your body, like me, I have a heart condition. So what I'm able to do physically is different than what somebody else might be able to do physically. And it's the same thing financially for a lot of people. What some people can do financially, others might not be able to do. So you work with people to find what's right for them, both physically and financially.
1: Yeah, absolutely. We do that. We take that into consideration when we're putting together a nutrition plan for people, their fitness plans. You have to meet people where they are. And that's really the key to success in the long term as well, is lifestyle change that can be maintained.
0: And that's what Emma and I have loved about this, is that it's multifaceted. It's not just come in, get a shot, walk out. It's we discuss, you know, what we're eating, what our exercise has been. You will give us the encouragement, the kick in the pants when we need it. You know, you're there to guide us, but also keep us motivated. And we get all of that at one place, at Ultimate Wellness.
1: Yeah, we like to build it out so that our staff can also support you through that whole process, too. And it's really a 360 hug when it comes to all aspects of the care that we deliver.
0: And you've got a great staff. You mentioned your staff, and genuinely, we haven't talked about them enough, but Stacy, Lacey, Heather, all of your staff, Taylor. Can't forget Taylor, but they all do phenomenal. I am fully confident. You know, sometimes when you go into a doctor's office and you don't see the doctor, you just work with a nurse, and nothing against nurses. My mother was a nurse. I love nurses. They really run the show in a lot of places. But sometimes you never see the doctor. I feel so confident and taken care of, like you said, that 360 hug with no matter who is there, making sure I'm taken care of that day.
1: Absolutely. Yeah, I want that to be part of everybody's journey when they go to the clinic.
0: Yeah, I've never talked with you about that, but we got to have a conversation about how you found this amazing staff at some point.
1: Absolutely.
0: Or did they just fall into your lap?
1: Absolutely.
0: I want to know about that. But if you have questions about how all of this works, how much it will cost, what not the financial commitment, but the commitment to yourself can be, then how can they reach out? How can they get this process started?
1: Yeah, they can go to our website at www.ultimatewell.com or call our wonderful staff at 240-931-0139.
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3: There are some issues going southbound on 270. First of all, some stop and go through Hyattstown, and then as you're going from Gaithersburg into Rockville. By Montrose Road, there's an accident, and it is a solid delay from 370 moving beyond the accident scene. As you're traveling on 340 eastbound, pretty much a steady ride from Harper's Ferry to Frederick. Accident cleanup continues 15 northbound by West Patrick Street. Diana Gibson, WFRE Traffic.
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101.9 WFRE with Carry On. We want you to carry a guest with you. Could be a friend, family member, total stranger. That's up to you. But we want you and a guest to head to the Montgomery County Fair, which is coming up August 14th. It kicks off on August 14th, runs through the 22nd. And on August 18th, it's night one of the Renegade Monster Truck Tour. It's a two-night affair. We've got tickets for night one of the Renegade Monster Truck Tour. But we don't just get you into the show. We're going to get you parked. We've got a parking pass included and entry into the fair so that you actually

0: 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Up for grabs right now. 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We'll give you up to 3 names of characters. They're either a monster truck or the name of a He-Man villain. You get 2 out of 3 right, you win. Seems simple enough? Let's make you a winner right now. Thanks to the Montgomery County Fair. 301-695-9373 is the number to call. We'll start with caller 9 and go until we get a winner for Renegade Monster Truck Tour tickets and so much more on 99.9 WFRE.
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2: There are some issues going southbound on 270. First of all, some stop and go through Hyattstown, and then as you're going from Gaithersburg into Rockville. By Montrose Road, there's an accident, and it is a solid delay from 370 moving beyond the accident scene. As you're traveling on 340 eastbound, pretty much a steady ride from Harper's Ferry to Frederick. Accident cleanup continues 15 northbound by West Patrick Street. Diana Gibson, WFRE Traffic.
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0: WFRE, who might you be?
1: Elizabeth,
0: you are caller 9. Let's make you a winner. We're going to play a round of Monster Truck or He-Man Villain and make you a winner. You just got to get 2 out of 3 right. Are you ready?
1: All right.
0: Here we go. Flog. F-L-O-G-G. Flog. Is that a Monster Truck or a He-Man Villain?
1: He-Man.
0: You're absolutely right. Flog was a He-Man Villain. You are 1-1. You only have to get one of these next 2 right. You're doing great. Illuminator.
1: Monster Truck.
0: Monster Truck, is that what you said?
1: Yep.
0: Are you sure? Final answer.
1: Yeah.
0: Good call. That's right. It is a Monster Truck on the Renegade Monster Truck Tour, which you will be seeing the Renegade Monster Truck Tour at the Montgomery County Fair Tuesday, August 18th, along with a guest of your choosing. We've got tickets into that show, tickets into the fair, and a parking pass, so you get primo parking. Congratulations.
1: Fantastic. Thank you.
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3: We've got an accident on the ramp going from 17 onto 340 eastbound this morning. North and southbound on 15. Wow, things cleared up nicely. 270 southbound looks good in Frederick County. Another story in Montgomery County. Slowing begins by Father Hurley Boulevard to 495 and 70 eastbound. Little congested in Howard County in between 40 and 29. 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Diana Gibson, WFRE Traffic.
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0: take another look at our WFRE Trick Trucks and Cars Weather Center forecast. Still a bit damp outside. Going to be that way pretty much all day. An 80% chance for showers and thunderstorms today. A high expected near 86. Could be about quarter to half an inch of rainfall in total over the course of the day. Tonight, a 30% chance for showers, maybe a thunderstorm as well. Otherwise, cloudy with a low around 72. Tomorrow, the rain chance goes back up to a 60% shot. Could see a bit of that as well, plus more heat and humidity. A high expected of 91 with a possible heat index of around 102 on Thursday. Currently, right now, it's cloudy and 72.

0: Bailey Zimmerman on 99.9 WFRE with Chevy Silverado. It's Andy and Emma in the morning. Going to be back at it tomorrow morning, 5 to 10. I'm making way now for Diana Gibson to spend the day with you at work. You're at work with Diana Gibson. Fix is coming up 10 to 3 today. AJ Randall back in to get you home this afternoon. That's when Emma J will be joining you as well. She'll be covering the traffic desk this afternoon, making sure the roads are safe, or if they're not, she will let you know what you need to do about that. So Emma J, you'll hear from her a little bit later on today. Coming up tomorrow morning, Thursday, my favorite day of the week. Going to give you one of my favorite prize packs that we've had lately. This huge thing to get you into the Montgomery County Fair, get you parked into the gate and into the Renegade Monster Truck Tour show that's going on Tuesday, August 18th. A pair of tickets, one for you, one for a guest, with another round of Monster Truck or He-Man Villain. That is going to be coming up tomorrow morning. Also, we're going to have a talk. Now, some things sound too good to be true. This is one of them. There's a company that has made a new shirt that they claim you can wear for an entire month without washing. Now, I don't believe that. They don't know the power of my sweat glands. So I think this is just a claim. But I will keep my mind open. I would love to be surprised by that. However, tomorrow morning, I want to know, because we all try to stretch money like we talked about earlier today. We also, to help stretch money, you maybe don't wash clothes as much. You save on the water bill. You save on detergent and softener, whatever you use. So that's a way to save money. What's the longest you'll go between washes on a particular item? Let's just say a shirt. How many times will you wear a shirt before washing it? Is it situational, or do you try to get at least a certain amount? 2 wears, 3 wears, 5 wears? You know, what's that scale? What's the longest you go in the same single piece of clothing without washing it until you just say, nope, it's got to be done, got to wash it? We'll have that conversation. You could share your thoughts. You might help people change their mind on how they do it tomorrow morning during Andy and Emma in the Morning, 5 to 10 here on WFRE.
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2: What a difference an hour makes. 70 eastbound looks so much better this morning. From Hagerstown to Frederick, Mount Airy to Baltimore, 270 southbound. Minor slowing through Hyattstown. And then you're finding delays from Germantown to the Capitol Beltway. And 81 northbound rolls at a steady pace from Martinsburg to Hagerstown. Diana Gibson, WFRE Traffic.
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0: Zach Top South is Sanity. It's Diana Gibson. Yesterday, we were talking about the latest trend. It's called inflating, and it combines inflation and dating, where you would go out on budget-friendly dates. Basically, what we did in the 80s and 90s when we didn't have a lot of money. But if you want to go on the perfect date that's budget-friendly, thanks to Morton's Towing, you can join Tom Whalen this Saturday, 9 to noon, at the 4th Annual Twisted Rods of Maryland Rally in the Back Alley Car and Truck Show. 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
2: Here's your forecast from the WFRE Trick Trucks and Cars Weather Center. Scattered showers and thunderstorms today, highs in the upper 80s. Partly cloudy tonight, lows around 72. Tomorrow, partly sunny with scattered storms. Highs around 91, but feel closer towards 102. It's 74 degrees in Frederick and more free country from Lee Bryce.

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8th, the Mount Tabor Church Park is going to have their big picnic. You're invited to come. 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

0: Luke Bryan and Country, and She Knows It. It's Diana Gibson, and this is so cool. So the Billboard Hot 100 debuted 68 years ago, and for the first time ever, the five top songs on the Hot 100 are country songs. They are Choosing Texas from Ella Langley, Been By Now, Morgan Wallen, I Knew It, I Knew You, Taylor Swift, I Can't Love You Anymore, Ella Langley, Morgan Wallen, and Boston by Stella Lefty. 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On the way, Tucker Wetmore.
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0: you, know you. Everything about you makes me want you, want you. Know what you're doing, baby, don't you, don't you?
1: Just got off the phone with Audrey, and she wanted to hear some Ella Langley and Morgan Wallen. Her mama took her to the show in Baltimore a couple of weeks ago, and now her mom is taking her out shopping for new school clothes. Have fun, Audrey. Spend all of mama's money. Here's I Can't Love You Anymore on WFRE.

Green just released a new song. It's called Imagine That, and that comes from his upcoming album that comes out in September. Here's Think As You Drunk on WFRE.

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The Leachell Reynolds Charitable Fund is going to have a summer cruise in this Saturday at the Roy Rogers in Brunswick. All cars, trucks, makes and models of vehicles welcome. It goes from 9:30 until 12:30. Here's Kenny Chesney, beer in Mexico on WFRE.

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0: We've got a lot of people celebrating their birthday and anniversaries today, so I'm hoping you have a super awesome day. 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
11: Here's your forecast from the WFRE Trick Trucks and Cars Weather Center. Scattered showers and thunderstorms today, highs in the upper 80s. On the overnight, partly cloudy, a chance of some more storms and lows around 72. Thursday stays hot and humid, partly sunny skies, scattered thunderstorms, highs near 91, but feel like 102. It's 76 degrees in Frederick and more free country from Billy Currington.

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Here's Don't We on WFRE.

0: We are definitely in a countdown until Monday. Why? Well, because on Monday, August the 10th, we are going to bring back the Gun Center in Frederick's Wheel of Prizes, where you get a chance to win some real cool stuff. 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

Luke Combs, he is the only solo country artist to headline London's Wembley Stadium. It holds 90,000 people. Wow. Here's Be By You on WFRE.

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0: party crowd on the 40 Fun Center's 90s at noon. Can you imagine the party you would throw if you won Powerball tonight? No one won on Monday, and tonight it's worth an estimated $786 million. The cash option, $342 million. The first three things I would do if I won tonight is new Lexus, huge sunroom on the house, and then charter a cruise with Captain Sandy from Below Deck. Make sure you get your lottery ticket tonight. You could wake up tomorrow a huge winner. On the way, George Strait.
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1: Weather. Here's your forecast from the WFRE Trick Trucks and Cars Weather Center. Scattered showers and thunderstorms today, highs in the upper 80s. A few lingering storms on the overnight, lows down to 72. Tomorrow, partly sunny, hot and humid, a high of 91, but feel closer towards 102. It's 77 degrees in Frederick and more free country from George Strait.

0: say so. We have got some entertainment tea to spill, so get your favorite cup of tea together from Voila Specialties and other goodness. So Christina Applegate has just been released from the hospital after a four-month stay. There's no word why she was hospitalized. She has been battling MS since 2021. I feel so bad for her. She was brilliant in that Netflix show, Dead to Me. Garth Brooks, he announced the third city stop on his Blame It on My Roots tour. It's going to be in Chicago. And now we're hearing from some sources that Keith Urban is reportedly absolutely devastated after Nicole Kidman was seen with a possible new boyfriend. The insider goes on to say that he had hopes that they may reconcile. But my whole thing is, didn't he want the divorce? Didn't he have a girlfriend on the side? So we'll see what happens. We're going to keep watching that one. But that's the latest in what's brewing in entertainment.
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6: Here's your forecast from the WFRE Trucks and Cars Weather Center. Scattered showers and thunderstorms today, highs in the upper 80s. Partly cloudy with a chance of more storms on the overnight with lows down to 72. Tomorrow, partly sunny, scattered storms and a high around 91 with a heat index value up to 102. It's 78 degrees in Frederick and Moore Free Country from Rodney Atkins.

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1: This Sunday, join AJ Randall for another edition of the Summer Concert Series from Celebrate Frederick. He's going to be broadcasting live thanks to Mix Plumbing and Heating from 6 until 8. At 7 o'clock, the Radio King Orchestra is going to take the stage, and this is a free concert. 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

0: Jason Aldean, Don't Tell on Me, Powerball. It is huge tonight. Right around $786 million if somebody wins, they do the cash out. It'll be $342 million. But there's a woman in Italy who is thanking her lucky stars. She actually won $1 million on the lottery. Then she realized she threw out the winning ticket in the trash. Incredibly, the garbage collectors, they found the ticket after combing through trash for hours. It was still in one piece. So the woman did get her money, and she's so thankful for those garbage collectors. So make sure you're not throwing out your lottery tickets, especially if you win. On the way, Brett Young.
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7: Now your forecast from the WFRE Trick Trucks and Cars Weather Center. Scattered showers and thunderstorms today. Temps getting up into the upper 80s. Partly cloudy tonight. A chance of more storms. Lows down to 72. Tomorrow hot and humid. Partly sunny skies. Scattered thunderstorms. Highs near 91 but feel like 102. It's 80 degrees in Frederick and more free country from Jason Aldean.

Kids in Frederick County going back to class in 2 weeks. And this year, there's going to be a change, and it deals with electronic devices. We're going to talk about it right after John Morgan, Kid Myself.

0: In 2 weeks, when kids in Frederick County go back into class, there are going to be some new changes, and it deals with their electronic devices. AJ and I were talking about this. We both agree it was needed, this policy, for many, many years. So starting with the first bell until the last bell, their cell phones, Apple Watches, any electronic device that they have, it has to be turned off and put away. And they're saying it's going to help students focus better and have more interaction with other students. I think this is a great policy. So, cell phones off from the first bell until the last bell. And it's kind of crazy. I went to Middletown, AJ went to TJ, and of course we didn't have this when we were growing up, and it's just so interesting how times have changed. But I'm so glad this policy is in effect. On the way, Dierks Bentley, and also we've got AJ after three.
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What's going on? It's AJ on your Wednesday hump day. Hopefully you're having a great day on this miserable weather. We'll get to all that in just a couple minutes. Luke Bryan is on now, Country, and She Knows That is on Free Country 99.9 WFRE. Then I'm

0: That is Luke Bryan Country, and she knows it here on Free Country 99.9 WFRE. What's going down? It's AJ on your Wednesday hump day.
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0: 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Years and years. They said it wouldn't last, folks, but it's here. Man, we got a crazy day for weather. That's going to make traffic, I'm sure, not great either. 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
12: 270 North, you're going to be really slow from 495 to about 200 in Gaithersburg and from Clarksburg to Urbana. 15 North, slow through West Patrick as you're passing through Frederick City. 70 East, backed up at 695. 70 West, we've got an accident at 29. The right shoulder is closed. 140, not looking too bad right now up in Westminster, but in Loudoun County, 9 and 287, packed through Wheatland. 9 West, slow as you're approaching Hillsboro. 15 North, you're already seeing backups through Leesburg. And as you're approaching Luckett's, this is Drew with your WFRE traffic.
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9: From the WFRE Trick Trucks and Cars Weather Center forecast for the rest of today. Nice day, I guess. If you're a frog, showers pretty much here. Going to continue overnight. Chances of some thunderstorms overnight and partly cloudy skies that way. And then for tomorrow, mostly sunny. Then a chance of some thunderstorms. High tomorrow, going to be 90. Then a chance of some thunderstorms tomorrow night, low down to 71. It is kind of cloudy, kind of rainy, and 83 right now. And this is Jordan Davis.

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Haven't heard much from Bailey Zimmerman after trashing that hotel room after a show and causing $16,000 of damage. Hopefully he is on to bigger and brighter days. He's on now with Chevy Silverado on Free Country 99.9 WFRE. Whoa.

0: That is Bailey Zimmerman and Chevy Silverado here on Free Country 99.9 WFRE. And I wonder if there's going to be Silverados at the Rally in the Back Alley Car and Truck Show. I'm sure there probably is. Thanks to Morton's Towing. 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
2: 270 North really bogged down between Gaithersburg and Hyattstown in both directions. 15's also stacked in both directions between West Patrick and Motter. 70 West, you're going to see an accident getting off of 695 right at the Patapsco River Bridge. The right shoulder's closed, causing delays. You're also backed up through Ballinger Creek Pike. 70 East backed up at 695. 32 North clogged at 70. 97 really slow from 140 all the way up to Magna Way. And then in Washington County, 81 North, you're going to see a parking lot from Halfway Boulevard up to 144 in Hagerstown. And in Loudoun County, 9 and 287 packed through Wheatland. 9 West slow from Mountain out to Harper's Ferry Road. 15 North, it's going to be stop-and-go traffic from Battlefield all the way over the Point of Rocks Bridge. 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

0: That is Taylor Swift's I Knew It, I Knew You here on Free Country 99.9 WFRE. And I'm going to be taking my six-year-old son to see Toy Story 5. You know what's funny is I talked to him yesterday. I was like, hey, we should go see Toy Story. He's like, I don't like Toy Story. I'm like, bro, you watched, I don't know if it was three, might have been two or three, or three or four. He watched two of those, one like 180. I could literally recite the lines to one of the Toy Stories, so should be fun. Listen, Warehouse Cinemas Wednesday, I think everything is $8. I mean, the popcorn, the food, the tickets, I mean, you can't beat it. We got just such a great movie theater in Warehouse Movie Theater, so we're going to be doing that today. It's a nice rainy day to do it, but how is the traffic? Let's check that right now and see what's going on.
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2: 270 North really bogged down between Gaithersburg and Hyattstown in both directions. 15's also stacked in both directions between West Patrick and Motter. 70 West, you're going to see an accident getting off of 695 right at the Patapsco River Bridge. The right shoulder's closed, causing delays. You're also backed up through Ballinger Creek Pike. 70 East backed up at 695. 32 North clogged at 70. 97 really slow from 140 all the way up to Magna Way. And then in Washington County, 81 North, you're going to see a parking lot from Halfway Boulevard up to 144 in Hagerstown. And in Loudoun County, 9 and 287 packed through Wheatland. 9 West slow from Mountain out to Harper's Ferry Road. 15 North, it's going to be stop-and-go traffic from Battlefield all the way over the Point of Rocks Bridge. 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
3: Weather. From the WFRA Trick Trucks and Cars Weather Center forecast for the rest of tonight. Looks like you got a chance of some thunderstorms coming up here after midnight. Partly cloudy overnight, low down to 71. For tomorrow, mostly sunny. And then a chance of some thunderstorms. High tomorrow, going to be near 90, though. So that's a little uptick from the last few days. Chance of some thunderstorms tomorrow night and a low down to 71. Looks like it's just cloudy at 83 right now with Dylan Scott.

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And so silly enough, and he decided right then and there he wanted to be singing on the radio. Kenny Chesney and Carry On.

0: Kenny Chesney, Carry On Free Country 99.9 WFRE. What's up? It's AJ. I'm going to be hanging out Sunday at Celebrate Frederick's next summer concert series. That performance down at Baker Park Bandshell, thanks to Mix Plumbing and Heating. I'm going to be there live starting at 6 p.m. I'll have some Maryland Lottery scratch-offs, some 4D Fun Center gift cards, lots more before Radio King Orchestra swings by to jazz up the Baker Park Bandshell. A lot of swing music. I expect to see a lot of dancing and a lot of fun happening at 7. Don't forget to bring a canned food item for the Frederick Food Bank. And if you bring a little cash, you can get in on that weekly 50-50 drawing during the summer concert series. This Sunday, Baker Park, I'll be there with Mix Plumbing and Heating at 6 o'clock on 99.9 WFRE.
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2: 270 North is a real crawl from 27 all the way up to Buckystown at this point. 270 South also dragging through Buckystown and from Hyattstown down to Clarksburg. 15, you're busy in both directions through Frederick City between West Patrick and 26. 70 West, you're going to see brake lights through 29 and from 355 through 180. 70 East jammed at 695. 32 North clogged at 70. 97, it's slow in both directions between 140 and Bachman's Valley. 30 North gets jammed in Manchester. We've got an accident on 17 at Lee's Lane. Things are closed down there. First responders just arriving on the scene. In Loudoun County, 9 and 287 packed through Wheatland. 9 West slow from Mountain out to Harper's Ferry Road. And 15 North, you're going to see delays from Limestone School Road through Luckett's. This is Drew with your WFRE traffic.
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3: I'm Tom. 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
0: Hey, it's AJ Randall. 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

0: Old Dominion, and I was on a boat that day on Free Country 99.9 WFRE on the Work Release Program. Funny enough, today's Wednesday, we have our Hump Day survey going on, and that song, I Was on a Boat That Day, kind of fits in with our question for today. I was talking to a friend of mine who said, I was like, hey man, I'm taking my son down the ocean there, hun. And he said, summer trips to the beach are overrated. You get sand everywhere. It's just a couple of high-priced days. The weather usually doesn't work out. It was like just da-da-da-da-da. And I'm like, dude, Ocean City, come on. Beach trips, they're amazing. He says, no, they're overrated. So I said, you know what? I'm going to ask on Wednesday what the people think. So our Hump Day survey today, is a trip to the beach overrated? I want to know. I don't think it is, but I don't want to influence you. All right, 301-695-9373. Let's check the roads. Maybe you're heading out to the beach right now. I don't know. Let's check the traffic to see what is going on.
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2: 270 North is a real crawl from 27 all the way up to Buckystown at this point. 270 South also dragging through Buckystown and from Hyattstown down to Clarksburg. 15, you're busy in both directions through Frederick City between West Patrick and 26. 70 West, you're going to see brake lights through 29 and from 355 through 180. 70 East jammed at 695. 32 North clogged at 70. 97, it's slow in both directions between 140 and Bachman's Valley. 30 North gets jammed in Manchester. We've got an accident on 17 at Lee's Lane. Things are closed down there. First responders just arriving on the scene. In Loudoun County, 9 and 287 packed through Wheatland. 9 West slow from Mountain out to Harper's Ferry Road. And 15 North, you're going to see delays from Limestone School Road through Luckett's. This is Drew with your WFRE traffic.
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0: That is World on Fire by Nate Smith here on Free Country 99.9 WFRE. This is the Work Release Program with AJ hanging out. And so we want to know this for our Hump Day survey today. All right. My friend was talking to him about taking my son down to the ocean. And he said, yo, beach trips overrated. All right. They just, you get cloudy skies, you get bad weather, everything is high priced. It just stinks to go down the ocean. So I said, hey, I'm going to ask, is summer trip to the beach overrated? Let's talk to Jamie, who's in Frederick today here. Jamie, what's going on with you?
1: It is completely overrated.
0: Oh!
1: I don't need sand in every crevice.
0: I don't
1: need to be hot and sticky and wait in long lines for parking and, you know, have to, you know, go like six places because every place is out of ice on the way to the beach. Like, it is so much work to go to the beach. Just pick a cute place with a nice pool.
0: Oh.
1: Get a little, like, server running cold pina coladas, like that's what summer is all about.
0: All right. Well, there you saw somebody against me on this. You know, I understand. It is a little bit of work. We're not going to lie to you, but I don't think it's overrated. But you know what? This is for you, the Hump Day Survey. Hit us up, 301-695-9373. Let's check the roads and the traffic and see what is happening so far.
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3: 270 North is a real crawl from 27 all the way up to Buckystown at this point. 270 South also dragging through Buckystown and from Hyattstown down to Clarksburg. 15, you're busy in both directions through Frederick City between West Patrick and 26. 70 West, you're going to see brake lights through 29 and from 355 through 180. 70 East jammed at 695. 32 North clogged at 70. 97, it's slow in both directions between 140 and Bachman's Valley. 30 North gets jammed in Manchester. We've got an accident on 17 at Lee's Lane. Things are closed down there. First responders just arriving on the scene. In Loudoun County, 9 and 287 packed through Wheatland. 9 West slow from Mountain out to Harper's Ferry Road. And 15 North, you're going to see delays from Limestone School Road through Luckett's. This is Drew with your WFRE traffic.
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0: 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It's AJ and the Work Release Program. We're doing a hump day survey today, and it's just just want to see what everybody's thoughts are here. I was having a conversation with my friend, telling him I'm taking my son down the ocean to Ocean City, and he said beach trips, definitely overrated because you can't control the weather, everything's too expensive, the traffic on the bridge sucks, and I'm like, it's no way it's overrated. So I want to know what you think. 301-695-9373. Is going to the beach, a beach trip, overrated? Megan in Myersville, what are you thinking here?
1: Oh, totally agree. Have you ever been to the beach at the summer when it is like peak beach season?
0: Yeah.
1: You are like one of the seals on the beach. You're like trying to fight your way around and you're like, I'm trying to like get a space. It's just terrible. No, thank you. I would rather go to the beach when it is empty and you can be there by yourself and you can actually walk around.
0: Yeah.
1: Give me a beach in January. Give me a beach in March.
0: Yeah.
1: I'll take a windy beach any day of the week. Yeah.
0: You're crazy. Listen, if you're going to the beach, you're going to Ocean City in January, it's going to be ice everywhere. I don't know. All right, so maybe I'm miscalculated here. We've got a lot of people calling and texting saying that, this is pretty much overrated. I mean, come on, people. Remember when we were kids and you went down the ocean and every 5 minutes you're like, are we there yet? And you weren't. All right, hit me up on our hump day survey and let me know what you're thinking. Let's look at the traffic in case maybe you are going down to the beach. What's going on?
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3: 270 North is going to be a really slow ride from 124 in Gaithersburg all the way to Buckystown Pike. 355 North is slammed from Clarksburg all the way to 355 in Hyattstown. 27 North crawls from Brink up through Sweepstakes Road. 15, you're packed in both directions through Frederick City between Buckystown and 26. 70 West slow from 695 through 29 from 355 through 180. Also slightly as you're approaching 11 up in Washington County. We've got a new debris in the road on 81 North at mile marker 10. Keep an eye out for that. We're still showing reports of an accident and first responders on the scene now on 17 at Lee's Lane. Everything is closed down. 70 East, you're jammed at 695. Up in Westminster, things look good on 140. 30 though is jammed up as you're approaching Manchester. In Loudoun County, 9 and 287 packed through Wheatland, and then 15 north you'll see slowdowns through Raspberry Falls and approaching Luckett's. This is Drew with your WFRE traffic.
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0: Hey, it's AJ Randall. 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
0: From the WFRE Trick Trucks and Cars Weather Center forecast for the rest of tonight, rain and showers are going to continue throughout the overnights here. Chance of some thunderstorms, then partly cloudy, low down to 71 tonight. Tomorrow, mostly sunny and a high near 90. That's good. There is a slight chance of some thunderstorms later on in the afternoon, and that chance continues into tomorrow night with those thunderstorms and showers and a low down to 71. Cloudy and 84 right now with Blake Shelton and Trace Adkins.

0: Kenny Chesney, Save It for a Rainy Day here on Free Country 99.9 WFRE. And I'm laughing because, you could tie that into what we're talking about here for our Hump Day survey. Our summer trips to the beach overrated and rainy day there, because a lot of times it does rain. Now, we're talking about Ocean City, but you could be talking about Myrtle Beach, whatever. I just want to know, is a summer trip to the beach overrated? Now, a lot of calls and texts are saying, yes, it is, which does surprise me, because the first thing I want to do with my son is take him down to the ocean. He's six. He loves swimming, Thrasher's French fries. I don't think it's overrated. Rob, what do you think here?
1: It is completely overrated. Give me air conditioning and video games any day. What am I going to do out on the beach but lay there and get skin cancer? No thanks.
0: Oh, my God. You guys are a bunch of buzzkills with skin cancer. Come on, the beach. It's fun. You got Thrasher's, crabs, ocean, swimming. Just incredible.
1: My ADHD won't let me sit still that long. I can't do that.
0: Okay. All right, man. All right. A lot of people saying it's overrated. So maybe it is. But you know what? I don't care. I'm still going to do it. All right, let's check the roads and the traffic. Let's see what's going on so far here as you make your way around, Fred.
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3: 270 North is going to be a really slow ride from 124 in Gaithersburg all the way to Buckystown Pike. 355 North is slammed from Clarksburg all the way to 355 in Hyattstown. 27 North crawls from Brink up through Sweepstakes Road. 15, you're packed in both directions through Frederick City between Buckystown and 26. 70 West slow from 695 through 29 from 355 through 180. Also slightly as you're approaching 11 up in Washington County. We've got a new debris in the road on 81 North at mile marker 10. Keep an eye out for that. We're still showing reports of an accident and first responders on the scene now on 17 at Lee's Lane. Everything is closed down. 70 East, you're jammed at 695. Up in Westminster, things look good on 140. 30, though, is jammed up as you're approaching Manchester. In Loudoun County, 9 and 287 packed through Wheatland. And then 15 North, you'll see slowdowns through Raspberry Falls and approaching Luckett's. This is Drew with your WFRE traffic.
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0: Free Country 99.9 WFRE with Ellen Langley and Morgan Wallen. And man, it's really cool. When they were in Baltimore, they just rocked it out. I mean, because, you know, which one's the opener? At this point, Ellen Langley is just as popular as Morgan Wallen. Just, I mean, maybe. I don't know. Maybe Morgan's the lead. But he was definitely the headliner. But they could do that song live on stage because they're both in it. And they were both there. I don't know if they covered it, actually, because I didn't get tickets to that show. They were hard to come by. But you can't find two hotter country music artists than Morgan Wallen and Ella Langley right now, even if you tried. All right, let's check the roads and the traffic. Let's see what's happening as you make your way around Frederick.
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2: 270 North is going to be a really slow ride from 124 in Gaithersburg all the way to Buckystown Pike. 355 North is slammed from Clarksburg all the way to 355 in Hyattstown. 27 North crawls from Brink up through Sweepstakes Road. 15, you're packed in both directions through Frederick City between Buckystown and 2670 West, slow from 695 through 29 from 355 through 180. Also slightly as you're approaching 11 up in Washington County. We've got a new debris in the road on 81 North at mile marker 10. Keep an eye out for that. We're still showing reports of an accident and first responders on the scene now on 17 at Lee's Lane. Everything is closed down. 70 East, you're jammed at 695. Up in Westminster, things look good on 140. 30 though is jammed up as you're approaching Manchester. In Loudoun County, 9 and 287 packed through Wheatland. And then 15 North, you'll see slowdowns through Raspberry Falls and approaching Luckett's. This is Drew with your WFRE traffic.
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0: Ride, Ride, Ride with Luke Bryan here on Free Country 99.9 WFRE. You could argue Ride, Ride, Ride fits right in. Thanks to Morton's Towing, you can join Tom Whalen this Saturday from 9 to noon at the 4th Annual Twisted Rods of Maryland Rally in the Back Alley Car and Truck Show. 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The show runs from 9 a.m. to 2 p.m. Registration's closing at noon, but at 1, you can have some fun there. They're going to be just killing this thing. Frederick Health Way and Frederick Health Village, where proceeds benefit Frederick Health Hospice. 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
2: 270 North, you're still stop and go from 124 in Gaithersburg through 80 in Urbana because of an accident at mile marker 26 just before you arrive in Urbana. 15, though, looks good through Frederick City. No issues there. Same on 70 between Baltimore and Hagerstown. 140, that is still stacked in both directions through downtown Westminster. We are still seeing them clear that accident on 17 at Lee's Lane, and in Loudoun County, 9 and 287 packed through Wheatland. 15 North, just a few delays as you're getting to the point of Roxbridge. 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

That is Jason Aldean's Don't Tell on Me here on Free Country 99.9 WFRE. What's going down? It's AJ. And this came out, I don't know who put this on, Whiskey Riff basically came out with a list of seven really bad songs from usually great artists. In there was Accidental Racist by Brad Paisley. They also said Swayze by Zach Brown, not good. And I don't know, maybe I don't know where I was when Trace Adkins recorded this, but the number one really bad song from a really great artist they have is Trace Adkins, Brown Chicken, Brown Cow. Remember this one?

0: And I like the little chicken scratch there in the middle. I don't know. Not a terrible song. I don't think I've ever heard it. All right. I mean, I guess you might take a liking to it. Who knows? But that is on the list of terrible songs from usually great artists. Let's check the roads and the traffic and see what's going on so far.
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2: 270 North, you're still stop and go from 124 in Gaithersburg through 80 in Urbana because of an accident at mile marker 26 just before you arrive in Urbana. 15, though, looks good through Frederick City. No issues there. Same on 70 between Baltimore and Hagerstown. 140, that is still stacked in both directions through downtown Westminster. We are still seeing them clear that accident on 17 at Lee's Lane, and in Loudoun County, 9 and 287 packed through Wheatland. 15 North, just a few delays as you're getting to the point of Roxbridge. 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
3: I'm Tom. 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
0: From the WFRE Trick Trucks and Cars Weather Center forecast, for the rest of today, these showers are going to continue into tonight. Some thunderstorms overnight, low down to 71. For tomorrow, a little break, partly sunny, mostly sunny, and a high near 90. There is a slight chance of some thunderstorms tomorrow afternoon, and then tomorrow evening, get those thunderstorms and showers and low down to 71. Partly cloudy now and 84. 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

0: That is Luke Combs and Be By You here on Free Country 99.9 WFRE. It's AJ out the door. Have yourself a fantastic rest of your Wednesday hump day. Can't believe tomorrow is already Thursday and we're peeking into the weekend, man. Love that. Tomorrow morning, Andy and Emma want to know, what is the longest you wear an item of clothing before washing it? Don't say a month. It's nasty. So they'll have that tomorrow with Andy and Emma. And I also have some Montgomery County Fair tickets and Monster Truck tickets, plus a parking pass, fair admission. That's fantastic. All that going down tomorrow with Andy and Emma right here on 99.9 WFRE. Let's check the roads one last time and check this traffic out to make sure we get you home safe and sound.
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2: 270 North are really dragging in both directions between Clarksburg and Hyattstown, and they're still clearing the accident at mile marker 26 on the northbound side. 15 looks good through Frederick City. Same with 70 between Baltimore and Hagerstown. 140, a lot of brake lights through downtown Westminster right now. Still clearing the accident on 17 at Lee's Lane. And in Loudoun County, 9 and 287 packed through Wheatland. 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

0: Zach Topp with South of Sanity on 99.9 WFRE. Welcome into the Wednesday night edition of Free Country Nights. I'm Drew, and as a true blue Maryland boy, I consider myself. I love seafood. Anything comes out of the water, I will eat, basically except for sardines. That's the only thing I don't like. Other than that, I will eat it. And I say that because today is National Oyster Day, and I know that could be really polarizing, but I will down some oysters, especially if there's a good deal going. Got to give a shout out to Shuck and Shack. They do a great job. One of my favorite spots for oysters. Now, I say that because there's a YouGov poll of the most hated foods in America, and oysters lands at number 7 on that list. Anchovies, sardines is on there, which I said I won't eat. Liver, tofu, squid. I'll even eat squid. I like some squid. Caviar, not bad. Not my favorite, but I will eat it. Blue cheese, sushi, and chitterlings. We're around out the top 10. So I want to know, are you an oyster person? Yes or no? Are you down for some oysters, or you just think they're rubbery and gross? And I know people that do that. My wife is one of those people. But I love me some oysters. So chime in tonight as we roll into the evening on this hump day edition of Free Country Nights.
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Thanks to John in Hagerstown for texting in. He goes to Shula's every week to grab some oysters, man. Ah, that sounds good. I might have to meet you there one week. Here's Dan and Shay on 99.9 WFRE.

0: 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That means it's time for our Thurmont Country Kitchen Nightly Trivia Challenge.
1: 19% of guys wear these during the day, but that number climbs up to 43% at night. What are they? What are we talking about here? 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And the answer will appear right on your phone, thanks to our friends at Thurmont Country Kitchen. 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

know people already want it to be fall, but the summer concert series is still going on in Baker Park every week, and you know we're going to be there. I'll give you the details after John Morgan on WFRE.

0: That was John Morgan's latest Kid Myself on 99.9 WFRE. And don't miss out on another edition of the Summer Concert Series. Every Sunday night in Baker Park, there's an absolutely free concert put on by our friends at Celebrate Frederick. And this week, we're broadcasting live with A.J. Randall thanks to Mix Plumbing and Heating. A.J.'s going to be live starting at 6 with some Merrill Lotto scratch-off tickets, 40 Fun Center gift cards, and lots more before Radio King Orchestra swings in with their jazz styles at the Baker Park Bandshell starting at 7 o'clock. And don't forget to bring some canned food because that's going to go straight to the Frederick Food Bank. 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
1: 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It's called All My Exes on 99.9 WFRE. Another